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1: Hey, Mr. DJ, put a record on. I wanna dance with my baby.

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1: 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But I'm
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0: 98.9.